0: 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Mario's Bowl is always a super fun experience for all ages. 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
3: The song of summer. Let's get to it. What do you think the song of summer was? Summer just ended last night.
4: Oh, yeah.
3: We had a handful that were in the running. Remember back in 25? Song of summer.
4: Back in the, last year?
3: Yeah. That's right. I'm going to take you back. I'll take you back further. 24. Song of summer. I think that was the song of summer twice.
4: Yeah.
3: Feel it. And back, brother, 23. Cool summer. Taylor. And for 2026, first your runners up. Stateside by Pink Panthers and Zara Larsson. Dracula, runner up.
4: Oh, yeah. I mean, this one has been around forever.
3: I got the math, though. I got the data.
4: Okay.
3: Runner up, Olivia Rodrigo. But after we did all of the calculations of spins, hits, requests, all the stuff
4: right
3: that go into the equation, the number one song of summer of 2026 is...
4: Who's my girl?
3: Midnight Sun, Zara Larsson.
4: Yeah.
3: By the way, she was not your girl 5 years ago when she was still trying to make it.
4: Oh, my God. Are you kidding me? Zara's been at this for 10 years.
3: I know, but I never hear you say she's my girl.
4: Yeah, she did.
3: I don't remember.
4: Yeah, she did.
3: Well, I wasn't here.
4: You don't remember what you did yesterday.
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20: 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Tomorrow, sunshine, 16. Cloudy and 19 for Friday.
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5: Not only that, but one time I saw a potato chip that looked just like him. I probably should have kept it, but I was hungry.
6: Michaela just said out loud, I think I blew it with Niall Horan. I could have gone out with him, but I blew it with Niall Horan because she's looking for a guy. She's trying to find a date. And she just said this out loud. You blew it with Niall Horan. How? When? What happened?
7: Okay, so I got to the opportunity to work with him a lot in 2017, 2018, and I had seen him back to back. Wow. So I went out with my friends to Saddle Ranch in West Hollywood, and he was there with his friend. Obviously, I noticed him right away. My friends noticed him. They wanted to go up to him. So it was like an hour later, they went up to him. I joined.
6: It was one fishbowl later.
8: Yeah, exactly. It went liquid courage.
7: Yeah. And so I kind of introduced myself, and he was like, oh, like, I remember you. And I was like, oh. He was like, I noticed you right when you walked in. How could I forget those eyes?
6: Oh, my gosh.
8: Michaela!
6: And doesn't he have a song, How Can I Forget Those Eyes?
7: Does he?
6: I think it's on his album, Saddle Ranch. It's on the album, yeah. Mechanical Bull.
8: Something with hands.
6: Same thing. I love your hands. So, and what'd you do in that moment?
7: You don't understand. Like, I'm a huge fan of him. Like, I had his poster on my college room dorm. So I froze. I kind of just nervously laughed, I think. And then we were just chatting.
6: And now had that dinner party and met somebody.
8: Yeah.
7: He met somebody, and he's been with her ever since. So
8: Could have been you.
6: Are they married?
7: No.
8: Not yet.
6: Hope is alive.
8: No,
6: I mean, I don't mean that not in a bad way.
8: I don't mean it like that.
6: Guys, trying to help.
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18: 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Tomorrow, sunshine, 16, cloudy.

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4: Now I'm just learning all the staff has had a shot with a pop star and dropped the ball. Michaela Niall Horan.
5: Yeah.
4: Sisney, can't wait to tell me who hers
5: mine
4: is.
5: Mine wasn't a pop star, nor was mine.
4: A star.
5: Yeah.
4: What celebrity did you drop the ball with?
5: He was a reality TV star, which I guess technically maybe he still is. This was at the height of The Hills. So like think 2007, 2008, obviously before Michael. I was at, remember STK, the restaurant had like a bar attached to it on whatever. Anyways, so I was in that bar and him and another one of his buddies go up like right next to me and my friend. And he's literally sitting next to me at the bar. We're ordering drinks. We're kind of chatting. And like, and then after that, I get up. My friend's like, he's totally flirting with you. And I'm like, no, he's not. And then we went back, he's gone.
4: I don't know if that's the same as Michaela.
5: It's not the same as Michaela.
4: Who'd you drop the ball with, Tanya?
6: So mine was circa 2017. Okay.
5: Circa. Let's take you back.
4: So circa Marie Antoinette.
6: To when Wonder Woman came out in theaters, okay?
5: Wonder Woman.
6: Wonder Woman came out in theaters and I was working the red carpet. I was doing interviews. So I was like on the job. I interviewed Chris Pine. And then one of my producers was like, you guys really had good chemistry. And I was like, you think? And it was so that he left.
5: It's always someone else that notices and you don't notice it.
4: But maybe he was being nice.
6: Could have been.
4: I mean, the guy's nice.
6: But in my heart, it felt like we had chemistry and like we could have been a thing.
5: And then also you're on the job. So you're feeling like needy professional.
4: And then but wait, like, is he married? Is Hope still alive?
6: Married.
4: Oh, yeah, that's right. I forgot. And I was there to marry you, so bad on me.
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4: All right. The trending report. Maybe the key to finding your human is saying I'm done.
5: Okay. Ash and Earl. I am literally obsessed with her. I didn't know her. I started watching Earl Meets World. And so now I'm like familiar
4: with this. Is on Netflix, the reality show? Netflix, okay. Right. Alex and Earl's younger sister, Ashton.
5: Ashton. Rumors are that she's dating Landon Barker, who is Travis Barker's son.
6: Yeah.
4: Okay. Sister of Alex Earl.
5: Yes.
4: Son of Travis Barker.
5: Yes. So back in May, she basically went on record saying, I'm done with dating. I'm done texting boys, done being nice and pretending to entertain them. We've all said that before. Then in August, Landon shows up to his dad's documentary premiere, walks in with Ashton, sitting with Travis and Courtney and the Kardashian family. He's also been liking her posts since July. And then earlier this month, Landon showed up to her Netflix show's premiere too. Neither of them said anything. And actually, she stars as a bride in the in his like latest music video, Landon Barker's music video.
4: Is that because they're dating?
5: Yes.
4: Or is, yeah, I mean, is it like an Easter egg?
5: They're obviously dating. Like, they're obviously dating, but she's only been publicly linked to John Summit, who she dated back
4: in. They haven't said they're dating, but they're appearing in each other's families.
5: Yeah, yeah,
4: work.
5: Yeah. But the big kicker here is that she was like, I'm done dating. This was May. Yeah. And now she like clearly has a boyfriend.
4: She is Cher.
5: Cher who?
4: Cher.
6: Cher. How do you say Cher?
4: Cher
6: who?
4: Oh, sorry. Madonna. Cher.
6: Oh my God, Cher.
4: Cher announced her farewell tour. Go look it up. And then she came back. With an encore.
5: Just there's another like Cher from Clueless. Cher Horowitz. Yeah,
4: I'm guessing.
6: That's a fictional Cher. Okay.
4: The point is, announce the farewell tour and then come back and reprise.
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7: 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Tomorrow, sunshine, 16. Cloudy and 19 for Friday.
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1: 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Thanks for being here. Just hearing about the staff here and their celebrity missed opportunities
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3: This is, I did not see this coming today. So, celebrity fumbles. Michaela says, "Hi, you know, I think I missed an opportunity to date Niall Horan." I don't know. She told me the story. It sounded pretty good. Then Sissany's like, "Oh, yeah, let me chime in." Brody Jenner. What? And then Tanya says, "Chris Pine."
4: Yeah.
3: I don't know. If any of these people are listening or they have friends listening, I don't know. All right. Here's Ronnie.
5: So, mine is Lil Nas X. He came in the office one day and, you know, we're there. He's doing all his interviews and we go to take pictures. Everyone he's not touching in the pictures, but me, he was all over me, like hugging, very touchy.
3: What happened?
5: So then fast forward, I'm out at the Abbey in West Hollywood, just on the dance floor. And I look to my left and he's right there.
3: Not.
5: Yeah, right not. There. And I'm like, oh my God, he remembered who I was.
3: Or he followed you there.
5: So we're chatting, whatever. He walks away. Then his friend or publicist or whoever comes over to me and was like, oh, can I get your number for him? Give it to them. Never heard anything.
3: No. Yep. See, that's legit.
5: Yeah.
4: No.
3: And now, that's legit,
4: the number,
3: you two.
4: The number may have been off.
3: I don't think it's ever happened to me. I don't think so.
4: I think so.
3: You think, but I don't think so.
4: I feel like we had a guest in here that was like, you guys were hitting it off. Oh. And we were like, hello.
6: Was it Aza Gonzalez?
4: Right? No. Total vibes. Yes.
6: Yeah.
4: Maybe. Sure, you know, I ended up naming Aza after Aza Gonzalez because I loved her name so much. But I spell it with an A, not an E.
3: Well, see, that would have been awkward for me.
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3: All right, that's it for us. Wow. What's tomorrow? Thursday. 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
5: 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Tomorrow, sunshine, 16. Cloudy and 19 for Friday.
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1: I'm Katie Nichols. Here's what's happening in Thunder Bay. Thunder Bay police are investigating a break and enter that occurred at the Petro-Canada gas bar on Dawson Road at Regina Avenue around 3 o'clock yesterday morning. Video posted on social media showed a man breaking the glass in the door, then scooping items off the shelf and tossing them into a large recycling bin before removing the bin. A city police spokesperson says the investigation into the matter remains ongoing and no other details are available at this time. An OPP are investigating a break and enter into the Daily Grind Cafe and Convenience on Lakeshore Drive in Shunia. The incident was reported around 4:30 yesterday morning. Security footage showing someone in the store and police say two cash registers and a safe were emptied. Owner Becky Kapush says they were alerted by the security alarm system.
2: It seemed that someone had, according to the video footage, taken a hammer and smashed the door, came in through the door. Went directly to the drawers, opened up all the drawers, grabbed the safe, threw it up over his shoulder and ran out with the safe, and then came back for the two cash registers.
1: OPP asked if anyone has any information about the break and enter to contact them or Crime Stoppers. The trial for Thunder Bay's former police chief, Sylvie Hoth, continues to be delayed because of health issues. Hoth was charged in April of 2024 with obstruction of justice and breach of trust. The Crown said in court yesterday that it was eager to keep this case moving but was aware of Hoth's health issues. Her lawyer said that her health remains an impediment and suggested having the matter returned to court in November. The case will be back in court for November updates. A developer information session on the 400-unit housing unit development at 300 Tokyo Street near John and Juno provided an update on some of the changes that have been made to the project. Director of Development Services Joel DePuter says the Ministry of Transportation required an additional setback from John Street, while higher-than-expected bedrock means that one of the two levels of underground parking will need to be above ground.
3: There have been changes, and though that's somewhat expected, can't possibly be known at the onset of development process. But that in part is why we're having this meeting, to keep the neighborhood apprised of how the site has changed and the concept has changed as a result, and what the neighborhood should expect over the coming months.
1: Some residents who attended the information session expressed their dislike of the changes. And the Prime Minister says Canada has examined the possibility of U.S. military action against the country. In a wide-ranging New York Times interview, Mark Carney didn't provide details about the planning, but said it would be irresponsible not to prepare for what he called an extreme risk. He also discussed plans to reduce reliance on Elon Musk's Starlink satellite internet service and the possibility of finding alternatives to U.S.-made F-35 fighter jets. For more details on these and other stories, you can find them at tvnewswatch.com. I'm Katie Nichols.
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4: Trey Gibson pitched brilliantly into the seventh inning, and the Baltimore Orioles beat the Blue Jays 4-2 last night, sweeping a doubleheader. They won the opener 4-2, and that eliminated Toronto from the playoff race. Other highlights saw Ben Rice homer twice. The Yankees hammered Tampa 9-2. Boston blanked Cleveland 1-0, but the White Sox lost 5-4 to Kansas City. Seattle outlasted Houston 6-5 and 10, and the New York Mets drilled Texas 7-2. In the National League, Arizona kept its slim hope alive with a 5-3 win over Colorado as San Diego downed the Dodgers 5-1. NHL preseason action, Toronto split its roster and beat Ottawa twice 6-1 and 4-2. Dallas shut out Minnesota 2-0 and Los Angeles clipped Anaheim 2-1. Thomas Mueller hasn't decided whether he'll continue his playing career after the current Major League Soccer season ends. The 37-year-old Vancouver Whitecaps midfielder said a number of factors are in play, such as his contract, his body, and his private situation. And the NFL week is opening tonight with the Green Bay Packers home against the Atlanta Falcons. That's sports. I'm Brian Wyatt.
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1: Sun and cloud for today and a high of 17. It'll be cloudy. Expecting showers tonight down to 10. Tomorrow, cloud cover with a high of 21. Then on Saturday, cloudy again and a high of 18. Right now in Thunder Bay, it's 3. And Atikokan today, it's going to be cloudy with rain this afternoon. A high of 15. More cloud cover and showers tonight down to 10. Tomorrow, cloudy again with a high of 19. Cloud cover again on Saturday with a high of 18. Right now in Atikokan, it's 7.
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0: 91.5 CKPR, Thunder Bay's radio station with Coleman Hell and two heads. It's 6:09, and we're Thunder Bay's morning show with Brad and Katie.
1: Another nice day today. Sun and cloud on the way with a high of 17. Right now in the city, it's 3.
0: The Jays are officially out of the playoffs.
1: It's official now.
0: Yeah,
1: but
0: I didn't watch.
1: I feel like it was coming.
0: Yeah, you're absolutely right. It was just weird that they were still in the race, but, you know, the American League just doesn't, you know, have teams that are running away with it.
1: Yeah.
0: Like they should never have been in this position, but whatever. It's official now. It's done.
1: I was actually talking to my boyfriend about it yesterday because he was like, wasn't there, like, an important game? And I was like, yeah, there's a doubleheader and they have to win and other teams have to lose in order. Like, the Stars needed to align in order for them to somehow get that wild card spot. Now, again, I don't know the sports, but what I do know is that it seemed like a bit of a long shot.
0: Oh, for sure. Yes.
1: Yeah.
0: You do know the sports. You knew that.
1: So. Yeah, I knew that much. So it's like, okay, well,
0: yeah,
1: we did our best, guys.
0: What a disappointing season, though. It's like just after the season before, and you just thought all year long, okay, when the injuries, when they get through that,
1: right,
0: they're going to turn it around. And
1: coming
0: just,
1: after the high of last year,
0: yeah,
1: you're like, okay, guys, we got this.
0: Just didn't
1: we can
0: happen.
1: Do it. We did not do it.
0: No, we did not.
1: But we still have all the merch from last year. So that's good. And all the hype and all the chutzpah and all the,
0: all right,
1: the support for them. So better luck next
0: year.
1: There
0: we go. Hockey starts soon, though.
1: That's true.
0: Yeah.
1: Wait, do baseball players don't get like a golf season like hockey players get a golf season? What does baseball get?
0: Well, most of these players, you know, they just spend their time in the southern states anyways or
1: yeah,
0: their home
1: I
0: country. So, yeah, they do have a golf season, just not around here. So.
1: All right. I see how it is.
0: Yeah. Okay. So that's done. Well, there's still games going on yet. A few more games.
1: No. It's done. We're over it.
0: Yeah.
1: We're packing it in. Nobody else matters. The Jays are out. We're done.
0: The Jays are out. Oh, what am I going to do tonight? Oh, yeah. Packers play tonight.
1: So. Oh, yeah. The other sports are happening.
0: Yeah. So.
1: Oh, that's a late game. That's like a 7 o'clock start or something?
0: No later than that.
1: Really?
0: Yeah, it'll be like 8:15, 8:30 start.
1: Oh, that's way too close to anybody's bedtime.
0: Yeah, no kidding.
1: All right. Well, good luck to you tomorrow.
0: It's 6:11. 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
0: Hey there, it's 6:14. Exciting day again today, Thursday, so we got our kid co-host coming in this morning.
1: That's right. Rosalie Lazon is going to be joining us for about half an hour this morning, 7:30 to 8 o'clock, and we're super stoked to have her come in and just be with us.
0: Yeah, we're going to find out all about Rosalie, get her to do some work for us.
1: Oh, of course. That's part of the main gig, you know?
0: Yeah, and one of the jobs, too, is announcing the next kid co-host.
1: Mm-hmm.
0: So very, if you ever want to get in, if you ever want to get in on this.
1: Yeah, you just got to enter online. CKPR.com.
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0: 91.5 CKPR, Thunder Bay's radio station. There's Lady Gaga. It's 6:18, and we're Brad and Katie.
1: It's going to be a decent day today again. Sun and cloud with a high of 17 right now in the city. It's 3.
0: We're talking about our most common regrets.
2: That's my credo. No regrets.
3: Mm-hmm. You have no regrets?
4: Dad?
3: No. Like not even a single letter?
1: Not a single letter. Okay.
0: There is a new poll. What's your biggest regret in life and what it's most related to, like the categories and how people voted on that. And at the top of the list, most people, well, 22% say, I have no big regrets.
1: Which I is kind have of, no big regrets.
0: Which is a good thing, I guess. Huh?
1: Yeah. Yes. Because there are like things that like, oh, yeah, I wish I would have done that or I wish this would have happened.
0: Mm-hmm.
1: Like those kind of like what if scenarios. But I guess overall, do I have any big regrets? You know, no, I don't think that I do.
0: No.
1: None that come to the top of my head.
0: No. In second place, second biggest is romantic relationships.
1: Really?
0: I wonder if that means the one that got away.
1: The one that got away, or maybe partaking in ones that you're like, that wasn't a great choice.
0: Yeah, maybe.
1: Right? Like hindsight is always.
0: Yeah. In third place, 10% said career or work.
1: Oh, really?
0: Yeah.
1: Hmm. Maybe not taking that job or not applying.
0: Yeah.
1: For the job or the promotion or something like that.
0: So I would imagine. Like, I mean, that's the next category here. I don't know. I guess we're kind of lucky. We have a fun job, right?
1: Yeah. It seems to be doing okay.
0: Yeah. What else we got here? Oh, and rounding out the top five in fourth place was family relationships.
1: Oh.
0: Yeah. That can always be difficult if something comes up. Yeah.
1: Not extending that olive branch, you know, repairing the bridge or whatever. Mm-hmm. Stuff like all the analogies.
0: Yeah. And then rounding out the top five, money.
1: Oh, I think if I were to have any regrets, it would be financially related.
0: Yeah.
1: Yeah. Like not saving more, not just being smarter with my money, but also you can't make those choices when you're uneducated about it, right? Mm-hmm. You just don't know what you don't know.
0: True.
1: And also when you're in your 20s, you're like, money lasts forever.
0: Mm-hmm.
1: This is my prime. You're like, this is a terrible choice, Katie.
0: We're going out every night. We're eating every night. We're eating out every night.
1: And just be like, well, it's just this. I'll just do it today. But you just do it today every day.
0: Yeah.
1: Right? Like that kind of mindset. You're like, oh, that's expensive. Yeah. So if I were to have any regrets, it would be probably that one.
0: Yeah. I think I know it finished at the bottom of the top five. I think, you know, we can move it up a little bit.
1: Yeah. Because we have old wisdom behind it now.
0: Although I do have one regret. I regret stepping on the bathroom scale earlier this morning.
1: That's always a full throttle regret.
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5: 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Water Street, those lane closures that started yesterday are still going on yet today.
6: Yep, still painting lines on the road.
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6: 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It's one lane on each side. They're getting those lines painted, and then that should wrap that all up.
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1: I'm Katie Nichols. Here's what's happening in Thunder Bay. A proposed 400-unit housing development at John and Junot is moving closer to construction. A developer information session at the project at 300 Tokyo Street was held this week, and Director of Development Services Joel DePuter explains why the design concept for the project needed to change.
2: Higher bedrock elevations were found during geotechnical study, so that's somewhat adjusted the orientation of the buildings and the height of the building. So, you know, earlier on it was intended that there would be two levels, just as an example, right? There would be two levels of underground parking, and the rock has been found higher than expected. So one of those levels of parking will now be at ground level.
1: He says the Ministry of Transportation also requires an additional setback from John Street for the project. These kinds of changes are normal part of the development process, he says, as technical studies and regular consultations take place. The phase of a multi-million-dollar redevelopment at the city's waterfront and festival grounds is underway. It'll see the capacity of the festival area nearly double in size to accommodate bigger events in the future. City landscape architect Guy Walter says crews are already preparing for the site for future playground near the existing Tai Chi area.
3: As the guys are moving right now towards the water, we're going to see the picnic grove go in. We've got three more of these stormwater collection areas, biobasins, to go in, plus roughing in the future playground area, which is adjacent to the Tai Chi. We've got some berming around both spaces.
1: The first phase of the project also includes new expanded parking areas, landscaping, stormwater management, and a waterfront trail. Thousands took to the streets of Toronto yesterday to protest mercury poisoning in Grassy Narrows First Nation. The protesters included members of Grassy Narrows as well as labor unions and environmental groups calling for justice. Thousands of kilograms of mercury were dumped in the river system in the 60s and 70s. Protesters called on the Premier and Prime Minister to close the Dryden paper mill responsible for the mercury contamination and also to provide compensation. In sports, the Blue Jays lost a doubleheader in Baltimore, both by 4-2 counts. It ends any chance of making the playoffs as they get ready for their last home series that opens tomorrow night against Cincinnati. Toronto Tempo closes its expansion tonight against Connecticut, one of five games in the WNBA. And Green Bay kicks off at home tonight with Atlanta, opening the NFL's third week. For these stories and more, you can find them at tvnewswatch.com. I'm Katie Nichols.
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1: Sun and cloud for today with a high of 17. Cloudy, though, tonight and rain overnight down to 10. Tomorrow, cloud cover, a high of 21. Cloudy again on Saturday with a high of 18. Right now in Thunder Bay, it's 3.
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1: Sun and cloud for today and a high of 17. Right now in the city, it's 3.
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0: Well, there is another child star from the TV show Home Improvements that has been arrested.
1: No.
0: And this one actually surprises me. It's Jonathan Taylor Thomas.
1: Not the cutie patootie.
0: Yeah.
1: What?
0: He was pulled over in a vehicle that was kind of parked and stopped at a red light blocking traffic. Now, he wasn't the driver. He was a passenger, but they both seemed very drunk at the time.
1: Uh-oh.
0: And he wasn't cooperating with the police,
1: and he was
0: continually getting in and out of the vehicle and going up to them, and they didn't like that. And what happened was he kicked a deputy in the stomach, apparently.
1: Yeah, they definitely don't like that.
0: Yeah, no, go figure. Yeah.
1: Ooh.
0: He was officially charged with obstruction of justice and public intoxication.
1: Wow. He's lucky he didn't get a charge for assault.
0: Yeah.
1: Because especially assaulting a peace officer. Yikes.
0: No, out of the main cast members there, that just leaves the youngest that hasn't been, and the mom.
1: Yeah.
0: Haven't been arrested for something in
1: Wow-wee.
0: Their lives.
1: Wowee. Huh? Oh, boy. Hey, congratulations to Taylor Lautner and his wife, Taylor Lautner. They have welcomed their first child. They had a baby girl. They said in a caption that they posted, 1 week loving our sweet little Lenny. She was born September 16th. Her whole name is Lennon Taylor Lautner.
0: Okay, I was wondering. I'm thinking. Oh, please, not. Don't do that.
1: Yeah,
0: don't do that to the baby.
1: Absolutely did. So the baby's middle name is Taylor, which is both of their first names.
0: Okay, well that's okay.
1: Yeah, and then Lennon being her first name. So super cute, adorable. Congratulations to the couple.
0: Fans of the show Glee, there might be some good news for you. The show could be coming back.
1: No way.
0: Yeah, the creator of the show has started writing scripts to do a reboot.
1: Wow.
0: Wanted to take that first step before approaching any of the cast members. Did write and has talked to 10 of the original cast members and said all 10 are very excited about this.
1: Wow. Okay. I wonder if they would do like 10 years later kind of thing, or it would still be back in the high school and those main cast members would come back as like cameos.
0: Who knows?
1: You know?
0: Yeah.
1: Interesting. All right. Yeah. Well, let's see how this all works out.
0: It's 6:42. That's your Pop Pulse. We'll do it again later on this morning.
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0: It's 6:45. Hello, it's Brad and Katie, and we have teamed up with Excalibur Motorcycle Works for the 18K payday.
1: Yes, that's right. That $10,000 grand prize, plus we've got these weekly $1,000 prizes that we are giving away, and the next one is coming up on Monday. Mm-hmm. So you've still got time to get some payday code words in.
0: Yeah, just listen. They happen all the time throughout
1: the day.
0: They
1: really do.
0: Yeah, you could hear them like in the middle of the night if you were listening. You never know.
1: Oh, then there's that bonus code word?
0: Tomorrow already.
1: Mm-hmm.
0: You're going to be over at Excalibur Motorcycle Works on Wall Street from 11th through till 1.
1: Sure am. Just for that short little time period, Wall Street West. So make sure you stop on by, get that bonus code word. And then any of the words that you collect, whether they're bonus code words or ones that you're hearing on the radio, you get them in online. The more you enter, the more you're in to win.
0: And the code words, like we said, they happen throughout the day. But I'm pretty sure we're going to hear one here sometime this morning.
1: Interesting developments.

0: 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It's 6:49, and we're Brad and Katie.
1: Sun and cloud for today. You can expect a high of 17. Right now in Thunder Bay, it's 3.
0: Now, way back at the beginning of Major League Baseball season, I know we had this conversation about bizarre foods that some of the Major League ballparks serve, right?
1: Yeah.
0: And then, like, weird food combos or just giant-sized food, things
1: yeah,
0: like that.
1: Yeah, some of them went above and very beyond what was necessary.
0: Hockey doesn't do it as much.
1: No, because they're normal.
0: Yeah. Yeah, but it still happens, though, just strange foods that they sell in some of the rinks. And with the NHL season close to starting here again, the New York Islanders have one that they've debuted. Tell me what you think about this, Katie. A grilled cheese sandwich stuffed with Nerds clusters.
1: I'm sorry.
0: The Nerds candies, yeah.
1: What? That's not where I thought this was going. No. I was expecting not Michelin star level grilled cheese, but I was expecting something not candy.
0: Oh, yeah.
1: Not Nerds.
0: Now, there is a food critic that tried it out already, and this is what she had to say.
2: So think of the Nerds clusters as almost raspberry jam. When combined together, it's almost like eating buttered toast with raspberry jam.
1: What? I gotta double down on my what's here. I don't understand. I don't know. But that doesn't make any sense to me. They're not like jam. They're not like little jam gusher pockets. They're Nerds.
0: They're Nerds.
1: In my grilled cheese.
0: See, what I don't like about this is they're taking two of my favorite things that shouldn't go together
1: that
0: and putting them together.
1: That should not go together.
0: Yeah, and they may ruin them for me. So.
1: Yeah. Is this why we can't have nice things?
0: I think so. But
1: because
0: people
1: do dumb stuff like this?
0: I also think this could be another one of, you know, an episode of Brad and Katie. Look at your eyes, Brad and Katie's test kitchen.
1: Oh, my God.
0: And I can make this up and you can test it.
1: You? I can test it. If it's Brad and Katie's test kitchen, then Brad and Katie can test it.
0: One of us has to be the chef and prepare this.
1: Yeah. And then we both have mouths. This is not a one-sided. Okay, look, if that's what you want to do, then absolutely. I am willing to try it if you try it with me. That's how this works.
0: Let's put a little more thought into this at this point in time.
1: Yes, please.
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0: It's 6:54 with Thunder Bay's Morning Show with Brad and Katie. Mangus Theater, their season starts very soon. And I like, heading into October, they've got kind of a, they're doing a little scarier one. Yeah. Halloween kind of themed almost.
1: Totally right? Meets the theme. They've got Evil Dead the Musical. So this one, they're dubbing it as a high energy stage version of the cult classic horror franchise from Evil Dead, and they're just bringing it to the stage. I think that that's a great idea, and it actually runs the entire month of October, which is fantastic.
0: Mm-hmm. Tickets, you can get them online, you can get them over the phone, head on down to the Magnus box office.
1: Yeah, absolutely. We've got details too up on our website if you want to go have a look for Magnus Theater's Evil Dead the Musical. It's all starting October 1st. Check out those infos, ckpr.com.
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2: I'm Katie Nichols. Here's what's happening in Thunder Bay. Thunder Bay police are investigating a break and enter that occurred at the Petro-Canada gas bar on Dawson Road at Regina Avenue around 3 o'clock yesterday morning. Video posted on social media showed a man breaking the glass in the door, then scooping items off the shelf and tossing them into a large recycling bin before removing the bin. A city police spokesperson says the investigation into the matter remains ongoing and no other details are available at this time. An OPP are investigating a break and enter into the Daily Grind Cafe and Convenience on Lakeshore Drive in Shunia. The incident was reported around 4:30 yesterday morning. Security footage showing someone in the store and police say two cash registered and a safe were emptied. Owner Becky Kapush says they were alerted by the security alarm system.
3: It seemed that someone had, according to the video footage, taken a hammer and smashed the door, came in through the door. Went directly to the drawers, opened up all the drawers, grabbed the safe, threw it up over his shoulder and ran out with the safe, and then came back for the two cash registers.
2: OPP asked if anyone has any information about the break and enter to contact them or Crime Stoppers. The trial for Thunder Bay's former police chief, Sylvie Hoth, continues to be delayed because of health issues. Hoth was charged in April of 2024 with obstruction of justice and breach of trust. The Crown said in court yesterday that it was eager to keep this case moving but was aware of Hoth's health issues. Her lawyer said that her health remains an impediment and suggested having the matter returned to court in November. The case will be back in court for November updates. A developer information session on the 400-unit housing unit development at 300 Tokyo Street near John and Juno provided an update on some of the changes that have been made to the project. Director of Development Services Joel DePuter says the Ministry of Transportation required an additional setback from John Street, while higher-than-expected bedrock means that one of the two levels of underground parking will need to be above ground.
4: There have been changes, and though that's somewhat expected, can't possibly be known at the onset of the development process. But that in part's why we're having this meeting, to keep the neighborhood apprised of, how the site has changed and the concept has changed as a result, and what the neighborhood should expect over the coming months.
2: Some residents who attended the information session expressed their dislike of the changes. And the Prime Minister says Canada has examined the possibility of U.S. military action against the country. In a wide-ranging New York Times interview, Mark Carney didn't provide details about the planning but said it would be irresponsible not to prepare for what he called an extreme risk. He also discussed plans to reduce reliance on Elon Musk's Starlink satellite internet service and the possibility of finding alternatives to U.S.-made F-35 fighter jets. For more details on these and other stories, you can find them at tvnewswatch.com. I'm Katie Nichols.
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8: The Blue Jays lost their final two road games of the season in Baltimore, both by 4-2 decisions. They're now out of the wild card race and have the day off before starting their final home series tomorrow against Cincinnati. In other highlights, Ben Rice hit his 40th and 41st homers as the New York Yankees beat Tampa 9-2. Boston shut out Cleveland 1-0. Kansas City edged the Chicago White Sox 5-4. Seattle outlasted Houston 6-5 and 10 as the New York Mets drilled Texas 7-2. And Arizona's slim hope of the final National League wildcard is still alive, beating Colorado 5-3 as San Diego downed the LA Dodgers 5-1. NHL preseason, Toronto won a pair of split squad games over Ottawa 6-1 and 4-2. Dallas shut down Minnesota 2-0 as Los Angeles edged Anaheim 2-1. The Lakehead University Thunderbolts have a preseason series at the Fort William Gardens this weekend against Windsor. They face off tomorrow and Saturday nights. Superior junior season starts for Cam River tomorrow night as it hosts Red Lake, and the Thunder Bay North Stars are on the road against Dryden. WNBA regular season wraps up tonight with 5 games and Toronto finishes up its first season on the road against Connecticut. That's sports. I'm Brian Wyatt.
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2: Sun and cloud for today and a high of 17. It'll be cloudy, expecting showers tonight down to 10. Tomorrow, cloud cover with a high of 21. Then on Saturday, cloudy again and a high of 18. Right now in Thunder Bay, it's 3. And Atikokan today, it's going to be cloudy with rain this afternoon, a high of 15. More cloud cover and showers tonight down to 10. Tomorrow, cloudy again with a high of 19. Cloud cover again on Saturday with a high of 18. Right now in Atikokan, it's 7.
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0: 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It's 7:09, and we're Brad and Katie.
1: It's supposed to be a half-decent day again today. I like that a lot. Sun and cloud with a high of 17 right now in the city. It's 17. Right now, it's 2. Let me just be clear. It's 2. It's going to get up to 17. It's 2 right now.
0: Yeah, that's. I don't like that.
1: But there wasn't any frost on my window.
0: Yeah.
1: I was happy about that today.
0: Mm-hmm. Thunderwolves, it is hockey season, though.
1: That's true.
0: They're playing tomorrow night against the Windsor Lancers.
1: I can't believe that's here so quickly, but I'm also excited that it is here so quickly. You know what I mean?
0: Mm-hmm, I do.
1: It's a good time.
0: 7 o'clock start time tomorrow and Saturday at the Gardens. Tomorrow night is 91.5 CKPR night.
1: Yeah, we're gonna be there hanging out in the lobby a little bit ahead of the game, and we've got a little prize pack available too. You just gotta enter your name into the ballot box.
0: Yeah, there's a lot in this. Worth $370.
1: Yeah.
0: It includes a pair of tickets to the Chantal Kravyazak and Rain Maida concert.
1: Yeah, it's coming up in November at the auditorium.
0: Yeah, and then a bunch of gift cards.
1: Oh, yeah.
0: A couple $100 worth of gift cards. $50 to all of these places. K&A, Robbins, Wakefield Oil Change Plus, and then DNR Sporting Goods.
1: Yeah, that's awesome. It's all a part of CKPR night at Thunderwolves coming up tomorrow. We'd love to see you there.
0: It's 7:11, and it is an educational show.
1: Yes.
0: We're providing information for you, including, well, 3 things that you didn't know yesterday. That's coming up very soon.
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0: 7:13, lane closures again on Water Street today. They started this work yesterday, and what they're doing is they're painting the lines, and it's on Water Street between Bay Street and First Avenue.
1: Yeah, so getting those lines painted out on that new, I was going to say tarmac, on the new asphalt, which will be really nice because it's nice and smooth, and then having the lines on there, it's just going to look really crisp, and I like that.
0: I hope nobody drives over the paint before it's dry.
1: Right, and then you get the weird, like, lines looking across the lanes, and they're like, come on, man. Yeah, but yes, that's still happening.
0: Yeah, it should. They should wrap that all up sometime today. It's Eagle Eye Cherry, Thunder Bay's radio station, 91.5 CKPR.

0: 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And we're Thunder Bay's morning show with Brad and Katie.
1: Going to be a nice day. Sun and cloud today, high of 17. Right now in the city, it's 2.
2: And now, three things you didn't know yesterday.
0: Thing one for you today, Katie. Yeah. The word diarrhea comes from a Greek word that means flowing through.
1: Mm-hmm. Isn't that interesting?
0: You knew that already,
1: didn't you? That one I didn't know because I took Latin in high school, so nerd alert. But yeah, like the rushing of fluid, which is not incorrect for what it does to your body.
0: Very fitting name. Okay. Yeah. Dr. Pepper was created to taste and smell like the inside of a drugstore.
1: What?
0: Uh-huh.
1: Back when they flabbers are gasted.
0: Back when they invented it, like a ton of years ago, right?
1: Yeah, they wanted it to smell like the inside of a pharmacy.
0: Mm-hmm.
1: That's so weird.
0: And to me, that makes sense now. I'm not a Dr. Pepper kind of fan, but my wife and son,
1: they love it.
0: Yeah, they love it, right?
1: Really?
0: Yeah, I'm like, oh yeah.
1: I'm gonna have to talk to my boyfriend about this because he also loves Dr. Pepper. He even bought that fancy coconut one.
0: Oh, yeah.
1: That they came out with? Yeah, he wanted to try it. And he's like, it's so good. And I'm like, I can't do it.
0: No.
1: I'm going to have to ask him if he feels that that aligns with what their goal is.
0: Okay.
1: Interesting.
0: And thing three here. Japanese people live really long lives.
1: Yes.
0: More than other parts of the world. And the birth rate in Japan is relatively low. So adult diapers outsell baby diapers in Japan.
1: Oh.
0: There you go. That one will stick with you throughout the day today, too.
1: Yeah.
0: That's three things you didn't know yesterday at 7:19. Big Brain on Brad is coming up, and we have a $136 prize pack again this morning.
1: Yeah, tickets for Thunderwolves games this weekend, both Friday and Saturday, we want to send you. Also, a pair of tickets for Supreme Drag Sovereign Pride Pageant this weekend and Thunder Bay Medieval Fair weekend passes coming up October 10th and 11th.
0: That's coming your way here in about 15 minutes.

0: CKPR.
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10: Good morning, it's 7:22, and our kid co-host for this week will be arriving soon, Rosalie Lazon. Rosalie will be, she'll be helping us out with Big Brain on Brad, a few other things. 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
2: I'm Katie Nichols. Here's what's happening in Thunder Bay. A proposed 400-unit housing development at John and Junot is moving closer to construction. A developer information session at the project at 300 Tokyo Street was held this week, and Director of Development Services Joel DePuter explains why the design concept for the project needed to change.
3: Higher bedrock elevations were found during geotechnical study, so that's somewhat adjusted the orientation of the buildings and the height of the building. So, you know, earlier on it was intended that there would be two levels, just as an example, right? There would be two levels of underground parking, and the rock has been found higher than expected. So one of those levels of parking will now be at ground level.
2: He says the Ministry of Transportation also requires an additional setback from John Street for the project. These kinds of changes are normal part of the development process, he says, as technical studies and regular consultations take place. The phase of a multi-million dollar redevelopment at the city's waterfront and festival grounds is underway. It'll see the capacity of the festival area nearly double in size to accommodate bigger events in the future. City landscape architect Guy Walter says crews are already preparing for the site for future playground near the existing Tai Chi area.
4: As the guys are moving right now towards the water, we're going to see the picnic grove go in. We've got three more of these stormwater collection areas, biobasins to go in, plus roughing in the future playground area, which is adjacent to the Tai Chi. We've got some berming around both spaces.
2: The first phase of the project also includes new expanded parking areas, landscaping, stormwater management, and a waterfront trail. Thousands took to the streets of Toronto yesterday to protest mercury poisoning in Grassy Narrows First Nation. The protesters included members of Grassy Narrows as well as labor unions and environmental groups calling for justice. Thousands of kilograms of mercury were dumped in the river system in the 60s and 70s. Protesters called on the Premier and Prime Minister to close the Dryden paper mill responsible for the mercury contamination and also to provide compensation. In sports, the Blue Jays lost a doubleheader in Baltimore, both by 4-2 counts. It ends any chance of making the playoffs as they get ready for their last home series that opens tomorrow night against Cincinnati. Toronto Tempo closes its expansion tonight against Connecticut, one of five games in the WNBA. And Green Bay kicks off at home tonight with Atlanta, opening the NFL's third week. For these stories and more, you can find them at tvnewswatch.com. I'm Katie Nichols.
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2: Sun and cloud for today with a high of 17. Cloudy though tonight and rain overnight down to 10. Tomorrow cloud cover, a high of 21. Cloudy again on Saturday with a high of 18. Right now in Thunder Bay it's 3.
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0: 91.5 CKPR, Thunder Bay's radio station with One Direction. It's 7:36, and it's Thunder Bay's morning show with Brad and Katie and Rosalie. Rosalie Lauzon, who is our kid co-host for this week. Welcome, Rosalie.
1: Hi. Thank you so much for coming in today. We really appreciate it. You've got the weather forecast for us there. Can you read it?
2: Yeah. Today is a high of 17, sun and cloud. Right now it is 2.
0: There we go.
1: Expert level. I love that. You had to, did you have to get up a little bit early today?
2: Yeah.
1: Okay. But was it, do you think it's going to be worth it?
2: Yeah.
1: Yes. I love that.
0: We're glad you're here. And you have a little drive. You live out in the country a little bit, right?
2: Yeah.
1: But that's okay. That means you have the opportunity to like nap, maybe get homework done, finish breakfast.
2: Yeah.
1: Not brush your teeth though. I feel like that might be messy to do in the car.
2: Yeah.
1: Okay. That's probably fair. But like us, we were just saying that you get to enjoy the sunrise and the start of the day.
2: Yeah.
1: For the most part.
2: Beautiful sunset.
1: That's fantastic. So we were just having a look here, and I just wanted to make sure that we are on the same page. But my favorite food is also spaghetti.
2: Yeah.
1: And you also listed that as your favorite food item.
2: Yeah.
1: Now, is it just regular spaghetti noodles, or are you open to other noodle options here?
2: I'm open to other noodles.
1: Okay. Yeah. Mm-hmm. Anything in particular that really strikes your fancy?
2: Not really. Just any type of noodle.
1: As long as it's noodle-based?
2: Yeah.
0: Now, what about the spaghetti? Do you like the meat sauce? Do you like meatballs?
2: I like meatballs on my spaghetti, too, yeah.
0: Yeah.
1: Would you be willing to try an Alfredo spaghetti?
2: Yeah.
1: Okay.
2: I have tried an Alfredo spaghetti, but I think that actually might be one of my favorite, too.
1: Okay. So, you know what? I love a good pasta-based diet, so I feel like we are two peas in the same pod here.
2: Yeah.
1: This is working out, Brad. This is great.
0: I think it's all working out.
1: I don't know what you're doing the rest of the week, but I've got a new partner.
0: Wait a minute. I don't get spaghetti and meatballs? I'm out?
1: It happens.
0: I got fired before I got started here. What's going on?
1: We're going to play a little game called Big Brain on Brad. Do you think you can help us out with that?
2: Yeah.
1: We would love that.
0: All right. Give us a call. Let's do it right now.
1: On the Dominion Motors Talk and Text Line, 807-346-2577.
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4: In my class, there's 33 of us. 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
10: Check out the big brain on Brad.
0: Joining the party this morning, we have Kathy on the line. Good morning, Kathy.
11: Good morning.
1: Good morning, Kathy. So we've got Rosalie here. She's going to help you out today, okay?
11: Okay, thanks, Rosalie.
12: Yeah, you're welcome.
1: All right, Kathy, just so we are all on the same page, I've got questions here. I'm going to ask them to Brad. He's going to answer, but it is up to you and Rosalie if you think he is right or wrong. You got to let me know with a yay or a nay. But Kathy, you've got to get 2 out of 3 correct in order to win today's $136 prize pack. You ready?
11: Awesome.
1: Excellent. Rosalie, are you also prepared?
12: Yes.
1: Bradley, you don't have a choice in the matter. I presume you are ready.
0: I was studying all night. Any possible questions?
1: I bet. First question here, Brad. Which ocean animal in a group is called a smack? Is it jellyfish, whitefish, or crabs?
0: I'm going to say jellyfish.
1: You believe a group of jellyfish is called a smack. Rosalie, do you think he's right or wrong?
12: Yes, I think he's right.
1: All right. Kathy, what are your thoughts?
11: Well, since I don't know, so I'm going to go with the yay. Yes, they're right.
1: That is correct. A group of jellyfish is called a smack. Excellent job, everybody, today.
0: Mm-hmm. All right, Kathy, we just got to get one more for you to get the prizes.
1: Bradley, what is the shape of a DNA molecule called? Is it called a rotini, stairway to heaven, or a double helix?
0: I'm going to say rotini.
1: You believe that the shape of a DNA molecule is called a rotini. Rosalie, do you think he's right or wrong?
12: I think he's wrong.
1: You think he's wrong. Kathy, what are your thoughts on this?
11: I agree with Rosalie. He's wrong.
1: Bradley is absolutely wrong. You guys are
0: shaped
1: correct.
0: Like that.
1: It is called a double helix whilst being in the shape of a rotini. Everybody did great today.
0: Except me, apparently, because I'm wrong.
1: Yeah. Kathy, you got this $136 prize pack, which includes tickets for Thunderwolves this weekend, Friday and Saturday, plus tickets to go and check out Supreme Drag Sovereign Pride Pageant and full weekend passes to go check out the Thunder Bay Medieval Fair October 10th and 11th.
11: Awesome. Thank you.
0: Yo, thank you. Thanks for playing along here this morning. Kathy, it's Bruno Mars and I Just Might, Thunder Bay's radio station, 91.5 CKPR.

0: 91.5 CKPR, Thunder Bay's radio station with Bruno Mars. It's 7:47, and we're Thunder Bay's morning show with Brad and Katie and Rosalie, who is our kid co-host this week. All right, Rosalie, let's have the weather again. Can you read the forecast for us?
1: Today is a high 17, sun and cloud. Right now it is 2.
2: Excellent job. Thank you very much. Now, we were just chatting for a quick moment here. I was asking you, like, oh, what kind of pets do you have at home? And you said specifically, I have a funny story about hermit crabs.
1: Yep.
2: I would like to hear this funny story about hermit crabs.
1: Okay. I had 3 hermit crabs, and 2 of them died, but we had 3. And the 2 lasted a little bit longer than the first one, because my dad, he accidentally threw one of my hermit crabs out into the garbage.
2: Oh, no. Yeah. Is it because, did he think that maybe the hermit crab was no longer?
1: Yeah, I think so.
2: Oh, okay. But really?
1: It was actually, like, still alive.
2: Oh, did they have names?
1: Yeah, one was Ava, Henry, and I forget the other one's name.
2: Hermie, maybe?
1: Yeah, probably.
2: Okay.
1: I think it was one of
2: those. Poor Hermie had a quick trip to the local landfill.
1: Yeah.
2: Oh my goodness. That's so. Well, I feel like things are probably looking a little bit better in terms of your pet life. You still have a full house of pets, eh?
1: Yeah.
2: Okay, that's good.
1: Yeah.
2: I've got a little bag here for you, and I wanted to just kind of show you what was in there. So we got this big old CKPR bag full of goodies and CKPR swag.
1: Okay.
2: So in there, we got some cool CKPR sunglasses, perfect for today. We've got a shirt in there, and then you're the first one to get this, by the way.
0: These are brand new. They just arrived.
2: They're special CKPR pencil cases. Okay. So you are right now the only kid in the city that has this and have the opportunity to bring it to school and use it at your discretion.
1: I think I might use that because I've been using my friend's pencil case and I didn't have a pencil case, so I might use that.
2: Well, you are in luck. They are in there for you. This is all for you for coming in today. Thank you so much.
1: Thank you.
2: You're welcome.
0: All right. I noticed you have some things in front of you.
2: Yeah. What's going on in those Ziplocs over there?
1: Mm-hmm. Okay. So I brought some things for you guys. This
2: you
1: one's
2: did?
1: For you.
2: Oh. Thank
1: and
2: you.
1: This one's for you.
0: Look at this.
2: These are awesome. Can I open it?
1: Yeah.
2: Okay.
0: What do we got here, Rosalie?
2: So, did you make these?
1: Yeah.
2: Oh my gosh. These are adorable.
1: There is something that can just be in your office probably.
2: Okay.
1: And there's a bracelet and a necklace.
2: Yeah. I'm just going to take my headphones off so I can put the necklace on.
1: Okay.
2: I love this. It reminds me of back in the late 90s, early 2000s, we had these like choker necklaces and that's what this reminds me of. I feel you might have been inspired by that, I'm sure.
1: Probably. And there's a ring.
2: Look at that.
0: Oh, yeah. Look at that.
2: That's perfect. These are awesome. And you made all of these?
1: Yeah.
2: Sick. I don't know how she found the time.
0: How are we looking?
2: I like it. How do you like it?
0: I like it.
2: Look at that.
0: I got to get the bracelet on here yet. There we go.
1: Yeah.
2: These are fantastical. Thank you so much. You've got actually a big job coming up. You've got to announce our next kid co-host for next week. Are you up for it?
1: Yeah.
2: Okay.
0: That's coming up right after this.
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0: It's 7:53, and it's Thunder Bay's morning show with Brad and Katie and Rosalie, our kid co-host. I was just looking at this bracelet here.
2: I know.
0: Did you see the iHeart 91.5 on there?
2: Oh no, I didn't
0: see
2: that part.
0: That's what mine's got. Yeah.
2: I've got a shell. That's what I was mostly looking at, was that, and then I've got a star, an apple, and I don't know if that's like.
1: I think that's a piece of a banana or a kiwi, but I'm not sure.
2: That's what I was just thinking. Yeah. I had a banana this morning, and I do enjoy golden kiwis because they are just divine. So thank you so much. They're gorgeous. We've got a moment here. Do you have anybody that you want to say hi to at all?
1: Yeah. I want to say hi to my friends Olivia, Hadley, my mom, and my two French and English teachers, Madame Safien and Miss Lipinski, and my friend Georgia, and my sister Maddie, and my cousin Maddie, and my grandma that's listening.
2: Oh, excellent. Yeah. That's awesome. I'm sure they're super excited that you came in to do this today.
1: Yeah.
0: Now, this is a big job. This is a big part of it. Since you're our kid co-host, you get to announce the next kid co-host, the person that's going to be coming in next week.
1: Yeah.
0: All right. So you've got the winner in front of you. Can you read the name?
1: Henley Shell, and she goes to Gorham.
0: Gorham where?
1: Gorham where, yeah.
2: Henley, congratulations. You're going to be our next CKPR Kid co-host. Rosalie, you have done a magical job today. You have brought us some very beautiful, magical things. Thank you so much for coming in extra early today and hanging out with us.
1: Thank you for picking me, I guess.
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2: I'm Katie Nichols. Here's what's happening in Thunder Bay. Thunder Bay police are investigating a break and enter that occurred at the Petro-Canada gas bar on Dawson Road at Regina Avenue around 3 o'clock yesterday morning. Video posted on social media showed a man breaking the glass in the door, then scooping items off the shelf and tossing them into a large recycling bin before removing the bin. A city police spokesperson says the investigation into the matter remains ongoing and no other details are available at this time. An OPP are investigating a break and enter into the Daily Grind Cafe and Convenience on Lakeshore Drive in Shunia. The incident was reported around 4:30 yesterday morning. Security footage showing someone in the store and police say two cash registers and a safe were emptied. Owner Becky Kapush says they were alerted by the security alarm system.
3: It seemed that someone had, according to the video footage, taken a hammer and smashed the door, came in through the door, went directly to the drawers, opened up all the drawers, grabbed the safe, threw it up over his shoulder and ran out with the safe, and then came back for the two cash registers.
2: OPP asked if anyone has any information about the break and enter to contact them or Crime Stoppers. The trial for Thunder Bay's former police chief, Sylvie Hoth, continues to be delayed because of health issues. Hoth was charged in April of 2024 with obstruction of justice and breach of trust. The Crown said in court yesterday that it was eager to keep this case moving but was aware of Hoth's health issues. Her lawyer said that her health remains an impediment and suggested having the matter returned to court in November. The case will be back in court for November updates. A developer information session on the 400-unit housing unit development at 300 Tokyo Street near John and Juno provided an update on some of the changes that have been made to the project. Director of Development Services Joel DePuter says the Ministry of Transportation required an additional setback from John Street, while higher-than-expected bedrock means that one of the two levels of underground parking will need to be above ground.
4: There have been changes, and though that's somewhat expected, can't possibly be known at the onset of development process. But that in part is why we're having this meeting, to keep the neighborhood apprised of how the site has changed and the concept has changed as a result, and what the neighborhood should expect over the coming months.
2: Some residents who attended the information session expressed their dislike of the changes. And the Prime Minister says Canada has examined the possibility of U.S. military action against the country. In a wide-ranging New York Times interview, Mark Carney didn't provide details about the planning, but said it would be irresponsible not to prepare for what he called an extreme risk. He also discussed plans to reduce reliance on Elon Musk's Starlink satellite internet service and the possibility of finding alternatives to U.S.-made F-35 fighter jets. For more details on these and other stories, you can find them at tvnewswatch.com. I'm Katie Nichols.
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7: Trey Gibson pitched brilliantly into the seventh inning, and the Baltimore Orioles beat the Blue Jays 4-2 last night, sweeping a doubleheader. They won the opener 4-2, and that eliminated Toronto from the playoff race. Other highlights saw Ben Rice homer twice. The Yankees hammered Tampa 9-2. Boston blanked Cleveland 1-0, but the White Sox lost 5-4 to Kansas City. Seattle outlasted Houston 6-5 and 10, and the New York Mets drilled Texas 7-2. In the National League, Arizona kept its slim hope alive with a 5-3 win over Colorado as San Diego downed the Dodgers 5-1. NHL preseason action, Toronto split its roster and beat Ottawa twice 6-1 and 4-2. Dallas shut out Minnesota 2-0 and Los Angeles clipped Anaheim 2-1. Thomas Mueller hasn't decided whether he'll continue his playing career after the current Major League Soccer season ends. The 37-year-old Vancouver Whitecaps midfielder said a number of factors are in play, such as his contract, his body, and his private situation. situation. And the NFL week is opening tonight with the Green Bay Packers home against the Atlanta Falcons. That's sports. I'm Brian Wyatt.
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2: Sun and cloud for today and a high of 17. It'll be cloudy. Expecting showers tonight down to 10. Tomorrow, cloud cover with a high of 21. Then on Saturday, cloudy again and a high of 18. Right now in Thunder Bay, it's 3. And Atikokan today, it's going to be cloudy with rain this afternoon, a high of 15. More cloud cover and showers tonight down to 10. Tomorrow, cloudy again with a high of 19. Cloud cover again on Saturday with a high of 18. Right now in Atikokan, it's 7.
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12: Your jackpot jam for this morning is the song Torn by Natalie Imbruglia. You're going to hear Torn this hour and be caller number 9 when you hear it. You'll win $100 in Lotto Max tickets.

0: 91.5 CKPR, Thunder Bay's radio station with Teo Cruz and Dynamite. It's 8:09, and we're Thunder Bay's morning show with Brad and Katie.
1: We're expecting it to be beautiful today. Lots of sun and cloud, a high of 17. Right now in the city, it's 2.
0: At the beginning of the Major League Baseball season, I know we were talking about some of the weird foods, strange or just huge foods that baseball stadiums offer up their fans throughout the season, right?
1: Yeah.
0: And there's some bizarre ones around the league, right? Hockey doesn't do that as much in their rinks.
1: And, no.
0: But it does happen. In fact, the New York Islanders are unveiling some strange foods this time around. And with hockey about to start, they're kind of bracing their fans for this. Okay, so what they're offering, one of the food items they're going to be offering at the rink there is going to be grilled cheese sandwich stuffed with Nerds clusters.
1: That's stuffed with no thank yous is what that is. Who was rummaging around in their kitchen and was like, well, these are the last three ingredients I have, cheese, bread, butter, and Nerds?
0: Well, yeah, exactly. Like, I mean, why would you put the Nerds in it?
1: Yeah.
0: Like, who did come up with this?
1: Why are we not having them on the side? What four-year-old did they get to do this?
0: Now, there is a food critic that tried it out, and this is what she had to say.
2: So think of the Nerds clusters as almost raspberry jam. When combined together, it's almost like eating buttered toast with raspberry jam.
1: No. What? No. That's ridiculous. Nerds are not raspberry jam pockets.
0: No.
1: They're Nerds.
0: Yeah. And it's
1: they're Nerd clusters.
0: The Nerd clusters is what they're using. What they're doing is taking two of my favorite foods and putting them together and ruining it.
1: I just learned that one of your favorite foods is Nerd clusters, by the way.
0: Why
1: I had
0: not?
1: No idea. That's hilarious.
0: It's candy.
1: That's true. It is candy. But why? I think equating it to something delicious like raspberry jam is so wrong. Mm-hmm. I don't think that's accurate at all.
0: There's really only one way for you to find out, Katie.
1: For me to find out?
0: Yeah. We'll do a Brad and Katie's Test Kitchen. I'll be the chef. You'd be the tester.
1: No, this doesn't have to be a solo expedition for Katie's taste buds here.
0: Well, you don't trust your own opinion on this when you taste it?
1: Oh, no, I trust my opinion in that it's going to be gross. What I don't trust is that you're calling it Brad and Katie's Test Kitchen, but it's only Katie that has to do the testing, and you're the only one doing the kitchening.
0: One of us has to be the chef, right?
1: It's called chef's pay, and you eat what you make, sir.
0: Okay.
1: I'm willing to try it. But you have to try it with me. That's the caveat.
0: Well, we'll think about that, okay?
1: We'll table this for now.
0: Yeah, we'll come back to that a little later on. Let's put a pin in that right now. Do you know what we can't put a pin in, though? We got to deal with something here.
1: Is it my series of losses?
0: It's your 5 losses in a row. For celebrity birthdays.
1: What's the streak for losses? Because it's getting thick now.
0: I think your maximum was 7. Losses in a row.
1: Yikes. All right.
0: Which I believe is also your streak for winning.
1: Yeah, I haven't had a good winning streak in a long time, so I'd like to get back on that donkey.
0: We'll find out soon.
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0: Good morning. It's 8:15. Magnus Theater, their season is about to start soon. And the first play of the season, you know, good timing for Halloween. They're doing Evil Dead the musical.
1: Yeah, it's almost like they planned that out accordingly. A high energy stage version of the cult classic horror. And it's going to be here actually for the entire month of October, starting up October 1st all the way through until the 24th. You can get tickets, whether it's online, by phone, or even at the Magnus box office.
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0: 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It's 819, and we're Brad and Katie.
1: Sun and cloud today and a high 17 right now in the city. It's 2.
0: Today we're talking about, as people in our lives, our most common regrets.
2: That's my credo. No regrets.
3: Mm-hmm. You have no regrets?
4: Dad?
3: No. Nope. Like, not even a single letter?
1: Something I say all the time.
0: Now, as far as regrets, and a lot of people were polled in this, it's 22% of the population that say they don't have any regrets.
1: Really?
0: So that's a good thing.
1: None?
0: Right? Yeah.
1: Okay. I feel like that's bold.
0: Yeah. Now, as far, okay, that's the no regrets, but what is the number one regrets?
1: Yeah.
0: You know, as far as those that have them, romantic relationships.
1: No way.
0: Uh-huh.
1: Really?
0: So I wonder if it is a case of, the one that got away.
1: Yeah.
0: Or is it the other way around?
1: The one that should have got away.
0: Yeah.
1: And it didn't. And it stuck around too long. I don't know. That's an interesting one. I try not to think back to those situations because I can't change them. Do you know what I mean?
0: Yeah.
1: It's water under the bridge.
0: And would you be at that place in your life now if it wasn't for that in the past?
1: Right?
0: Yeah.
1: I try not to sit too much in that because I don't need it taking up more of my time.
0: Yeah. In third place is career or work.
1: Oh, I guess, eh?
0: Mm-hmm.
1: Not going for the things you might have wanted to really go for.
0: Possibly. Fourth is family relationships.
1: Oh, yeah, I could see that one.
0: And then rounding out the top five, money.
1: Oh, my gosh. The amount of money that I've spent on crap that I do regret buying is a few dollars. It's a few dollars. But I also live by, like, the internal motto I say to myself, and I don't use it on my kids, so I hope they're not listening at this moment. But if there's something that you really, really want and you have a hard time justifying buying it in that moment. If you leave and you go away, are you going to regret not getting it, having it, using it? What if it goes away? How are you going to feel about it? If that item disappears and it's no longer available to you,
0: okay,
1: will you be regretful of not obtaining it? Then that really kind of settles of like, oh, yes, I should get it. Or like, I'd be fine without it.
0: Yeah. So it deals with the impulse moment right there.
1: Yes.
0: Huh? Mm-hmm.
1: Yeah, I guess. I've never really thought of it like that. But oftentimes, I'll be like, no, I need it. And then I get it. And then I regret that I buy it. So it doesn't always work out.
0: I have one big regret, and that was yesterday not letting that pizza pop cool down enough before I ate it.
1: Burn your tongue the top of your mouth?
0: Yeah.
1: We might have regrets with that grilled cheese eventually.
5: 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Now serving breakfast all day, starting at 8 a.m., 7 days a week. Swing by for your breakfast favorites whenever you want them.
0: Celebrity birthdays. Kevin Sorbo, Hercules fame, is 68 years old.
1: He's 68?
0: Yeah.
1: Really?
0: Uh-huh.
1: Okay.
0: Ian Bowen, who is Ryan on Yellowstone, and now he's in that new season of Lioness, too.
1: Oh, right, yes.
0: 50 years old today. Okay, are you ready? Are you ready today?
1: No, I'm not ready. I've been doing very poorly for a while, but I'm taking the lumps as they come, Brad.
0: 64 years old today is your celebrity.
1: Okay.
0: Was born in Winnipeg. Went to the University of Toronto. Starred and wrote a series of movies. The first one aired in 2002, and it was nominated for an Academy Award.
1: Oh, that's it? Those are the clues? Oh, no. This is not going to go well. But that's it? There's no more?
0: No, that was it.
1: Oh, gosh. Those are great clues, though. They genuinely are, but I got nothing. I have zero. The only names I can think of that are Canadian starred in a series of movies?
0: Yeah.
1: From 2000?
0: Well, the first one was in 2002. It went so well that they made a few more after that.
1: Are any of the Avengers Canadian? No. I can't think of anyone. All I've got is Keanu Reeves, Dan Aykroyd, and Ryan Reynolds. None of those match. This is sad. Am I the problem? Is it me? I need help. Dominion Motors talk and text line.
0: You
1: please.
0: Need to get a guess in here, though, and make it official.
1: Ryan Aykroyd. Okay,
0: that's not a person.
1: Okay, I'm going to say then my final answer, will be Ryan Reynolds. I know that he's not 64. He's not even from Winnipeg. I'm drawn a blank here and I hate it. But Dominion Motors talk and text line, please, 807-3.

0: He's 807-346-2577.
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11: Birthdays, Katie, you are guessing on somebody that is 64 years old today. This person was born in Winnipeg, went to the University of Toronto, starred and wrote a series of movies. The first one aired in 2002, and that movie was nominated for an Academy Award. And your guess was?
0: Ryan Reynolds. I don't know, man. Like, I'm not doing great these days. Yeah.
11: No, not Ryan Reynolds.
0: Like, I am at a loss here.
11: Okay, I'm looking at the Dominion Motors talk and text line. You got a lot of help on this one here.
0: Which I truly appreciate deep down.
11: Here's some of the guesses that came in. Larry said Keanu Reeves. Cherie said Mike Myers. Colin also said Mike Myers. Oh, Trish went with Jim Carrey. Those are just some of the guesses on there. But there's
0: I want to change mine to Mike Myers.
11: Okay, go ahead, change it to Mike Myers.
0: Mike Myers? That's, oh, okay, still bad.
11: Whitney was the closest one here. Whitney said, it's the girl who wrote My Big Fat Greek Wedding.
0: Oh!
11: Nia Vardalos.
0: That's what her name was. Yep, I wouldn't have got that.
11: No?
0: No, didn't know where she was from.
11: Well, you didn't get that.
0: No, I didn't get it, but I wouldn't have... Yeah. Okay. Well, here's hoping. Maybe I can hold on to that. And if you can use this one for next year, that'd be great. So let's plan ahead.
11: Okay. I'll mark that in the calendar for next year.

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2: I'm Katie Nichols. Here's what's happening in Thunder Bay. A proposed 400-unit housing development at John and Junot is moving closer to construction. A developer information session at the project at 300 Tokyo Street was held this week, and Director of Development Services Joel DePuter explains why the design concept for the project needed to change.
3: Higher bedrock elevations were found during geotechnical study, so that's somewhat adjusted the orientation of the buildings and the height of the building. So, you know, earlier on it was intended that there would be two levels, just as an example, right? There would be two levels of underground parking, and the rock has been found higher than expected. So one of those levels of parking will now be at ground level.
2: He says the Ministry of Transportation also requires an additional setback from John Street for the project. These kinds of changes are normal part of the development process, he says, as technical studies and regular consultations take place. The phase of a multi-million dollar redevelopment at the city's waterfront and festival grounds is underway. It'll see the capacity of the festival area nearly double in size to accommodate bigger events in the future. City landscape architect Guy Walter says crews are already preparing for the site for future playground near the existing Tai Chi area.
4: As the guys are moving right now towards the water, we're going to see the picnic grove go in. We've got three more of these stormwater collection areas, biobasins to go in, plus roughing in the future playground area, which is adjacent to the Tai Chi. We've got some berming around both spaces.
2: The first phase of the project also includes new expanded parking areas, landscaping, stormwater management, and a waterfront trail. Thousands took to the streets of Toronto yesterday to protest mercury poisoning in Grassy Narrows First Nation. The protesters included members of Grassy Narrows as well as labor unions and environmental groups calling for justice. Thousands of kilograms of mercury were dumped in the river system in the 60s and 70s. Protesters called on the Premier and Prime Minister to close the Dryden paper mill responsible for the mercury contamination and also to provide compensation. In sports, the Blue Jays lost a doubleheader in Baltimore, both by 4-2 counts. It ends any chance of making the playoffs as they get ready for their last home series that opens tomorrow night against Cincinnati. Toronto Tempo closes its expansion tonight against Connecticut, one of five games in the WNBA. And Green Bay kicks off at home tonight with Atlanta, opening the NFL's third week. For these stories and more, you can find them at tbnewswatch.com. I'm Katie Nichols.
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2: Sun and cloud for today with a high of 17. Cloudy though tonight and rain overnight down to 10. Tomorrow cloud cover, a high of 21. Cloudy again on Saturday with a high of 18. Right now in Thunder Bay, it's 3.
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1: 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It's 8:37. Good morning. We're Brad and Katie.
2: Sun and cloud today and a high of 17. Right now in the city, it's 3.
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1: Another star from Home Improvements, one of the child stars that was on the show, has been arrested.
2: No.
1: Yeah, I didn't. This one surprises me. It really does. Jonathan Taylor Thomas.
2: No, cute as a button. We can't do that.
1: Yeah. The police pulled over a vehicle. Well, they didn't really pull it over. It was kind of stopped and blocking traffic at an intersection. And, well, he was the passenger in this vehicle. But okay. Both people in the vehicle seemed to be a little intoxicated.
2: Got it.
1: Uh-huh. And he wasn't cooperating. And he was continually getting in and out of the vehicle and coming towards the officers. So tried to restrain him. And then he kicked a deputy in the stomach, apparently.
2: Oh. Yeah, deputies don't like to be kicked in the stomach.
1: No, they're funny that way, aren't they?
2: Yeah. So I'm sure that that's how that went down. Not good for him.
1: The official charges, he was charged with obstruction of justice and with public intoxication.
2: Oh, boy. Mm-hmm. He's lucky he didn't get charged with assaulting a peace officer.
1: Yeah, no kidding, huh?
2: Yikes. Congratulations to Taylor Lautner and his wife, Taylor Lautner. They have welcomed their first baby. They announced back in March that they were pregnant.
1: Mm-hmm.
2: And they had their baby on September 16th. They posted a picture saying, 1 week loving our sweet little Lenny. And then they posted her full name. Her name is Lennon Taylor Lautner.
1: Okay, good. Good, good. I was worried it was going to be Taylor and then the middle name. And
2: then whatever Lautner.
1: Yeah, yes. And there would be three Taylor Lautners.
2: Yeah.
1: Yeah, that's okay. We can work with that.
2: I feel like they've done their kid a solid by just making it her middle name. So her first name is Lennon. And then going with what is now obviously a family name of Taylor Lautner, it will just become one. But congratulations to the couple.
1: Fans of the TV show Glee, good news. They could be coming back.
2: Really?
1: The creator of the show has written scripts, a couple of scripts, and is looking at doing a reboot of the show.
2: Oh.
1: And talked to 10 of the original cast members and says all 10 of them are very excited about this.
2: Wow, okay. That could be quite the reboot if 10 of the main cast members.
1: Yeah, which ones? He didn't say which ones.
2: No, just 10. And there was a lot of main cast members, so it really could be anyone. All right, see how this all works out.
1: That's your Pop Pulse. We'll do it again tomorrow morning at 6:40.
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0: 91.5 CKPR, Thunder Bay's radio station with Natalie Imbruglio and Torn, and that's our jam for this morning. Hey, good morning.
1: Good morning.
2: Good morning. Congratulations. You are caller number 9 on today's Jackpot Jam.
1: Perfect. Thank you very much.
0: Now, the Lotto Max, their jackpot is at $60 million right now.
1: That is so exciting. I would love to win that.
2: Now, I feel like you might already have a plan for $60 million. What's in that plan?
1: That plan would probably be shopping around for my own tropical island.
2: A whole island you could call your own, roller coasters, a helipad, you know, and then a little shack on there to call home, eh?
1: That's right.
0: All right. Best of luck in the draw.
1: Thank you.
0: It's 8:51 and we're Brad and Katie.
2: Sun and cloud for today and a high of 17. Right now in the city, it's 3.
0: 30-minute music mix is coming your way right after this.
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0: 91.5 CKPR, Thunder Bay's radio station with Cameron Whitcomb and Quitter. And that was wrapping up a 30-minute music mix. Hello, it's Thunder Bay's morning show with Brad and Katie. 50-50, the big one is coming up tomorrow.
1: I can't believe that that's here already, because that means it's the end of the month. It's the last Friday of the month.
0: Mm-hmm.
1: We're at 2.1.
0: 2.1, where's it going to go today? You know, we always have that last push right down to the end.
1: Every single time. So, which is great, and that's awesome, mm-hmm. but I'm interested to see. And we're kind of close to 2.2, so I think it'll get over there, maybe.
0: Yeah.
1: Maybe on the cusp of 2.3?
0: Maybe.
1: Well, we'll just have to wait and see what happens. But hey, if you haven't gotten your 50-50 tickets yet, make sure that you get them if you want to get in for this draw before midnight tonight.
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12: Sun and cloud today and a high of 17. It'll be cloudy and rainy tonight, down to 10. Tomorrow, cloudy with a high of 21. Then on Saturday, more cloud cover and a high of 18.
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1: Mm-hmm.
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1: Which is awesome. $1,000, all because you heard a word and you entered it online. Those payday code words. 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
1: Every single one. 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I'm going to be at Excalibur Motorcycle Works tomorrow, just over the lunch hour, 11 till 1, and I will have that word. Now, you're going to have to stop by to get it because it is not a word that you're going to hear on the radio.
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1: 91.5 CKPR, Thunder Bay's radio station, and we're Thunder Bay's morning show with Brad and Katie. And the races, well, they're kicking in tomorrow at Thunder City Speedway. Actually, tonight. The fun starts tonight down there.
2: Yeah, they've got their practice races happening tonight.
1: Practices go from 5:30 through till 7:30, and then the Hoolies are performing after that at 8 o'clock tonight.
2: Yeah, that's going to be a good time. And then race nights at 5 o'clock on Friday, 4 o'clock on Saturday. Sunday's there for a rain date just in case. But I really like that they have the free shuttle service.
1: Yeah, you can get there between Arthur Street Marketplace and the Speedway. That's both Friday, so tomorrow and Saturday. Mm-hmm. And then they also had the Speedway has the shuttles running in the parking lot.
2: Yeah.
1: From the main gate.
2: Their usual, like, internal shuttle, which is awesome.
1: I love that.
2: Especially if you're parked in the further parking lot, mm-hmm. and you're a ways away and you're like, oh, I gotta huff it. And they're like, no. Beep, beep. And they roll up beside you. Hop in.
1: Pretty much. Last year when I was there, I was just walking along. And see, that's what happened. Beep, beep. Well, lift. Yes.
2: Absolutely.
1: Yes, I do. Yes.
2: It's going to be a good time. So practices all start tonight.
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0: 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Hey, it's Brad and Katie. Coming up tomorrow on the show, it's Friday, so we got a High Five Friday.
1: Pretty happy about that.
0: Yeah, a little good news for you. Also, tomorrow, it's Love Note Day.
1: Oh, okay.
0: Okay, so and we're not talking love letters, it's love notes, just little notes that people leave for, you know, for their significant others.
1: Yeah, something you might just leave on a post-it note or slip into their lunch or whatever.
0: I've got some that I would like to give to my wife, but maybe you could, you know, peruse over them ahead of time, maybe critique them, give me a few pointers.
1: I would absolutely love to critique those.
0: Yeah.
1: Yes, 100%. I am on board for this.
0: We'll have that tomorrow on the show. Scott Chasty is getting ready to go with a 91-minute commercial-free coffee break, and it's right after this.
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1: And a mix of sun and cloud for today. High of 17. Look like rain tonight, dropping to 10 degrees. Cloudy for tomorrow, high of 21. And then looking cloudy for your weekend, highs around 18.
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Yeah, somebody sent me a meme just a few days ago. It said, you know, sweet dreams are made of cheese. Who am I to disagree? And now I hear that song. That's all I can hear. It's in my cerebellum now. It's stuck there. Keeping this music rolling here with some Crecia Turner, Thunder Bay's radio station, 91.5 CKPR.

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I had

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And tomorrow night is 91.5 CKPR night at the LU Thunderwolves game against the Windsor Lancers. So we got great prizes for you. We'll be there, including tickets to see Chantel Kravchuk and Rain Maida in November. Come say hi to us when you come to the game. We'll be in the lobby. And we'll have prizes on the ice for you as well. Keeping this music rolling here with some Chaos Thunder Bay's radio station, 91.5 CKPR.

Doing some Supremes there. 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
1: And a mix of sun and cloud for today. High of 17. Look like rain tonight, dropping to 10 degrees. Cloudy for tomorrow. High of 21. And then looking cloudy for your weekend. Highs around 18.
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The 91-minute commercial-free coffee break. Taylor Swift, when she was a kid, used to sing this into a hairbrush. The Middle. 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

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Satisfaction guaranteed. Alyssa Reed taking this 91-minute commercial-free coffee break. Thanks to Robbins in for a landing for us here. Hey, it's Scott Chasty. Kind of cool to think that we helped basically, you know, keep somebody sane when they were stuck on Isle Royale. It was out there. I mean, the two-way wasn't working. The sat stuff wasn't working. And, you know, all he had to stave off, you know, the boredom, the depression for 11 days was 91.5 CKPR was the radio.

0: a station he could pick up. And, you know, hey, very glad that we could keep him company. So it's kind of cool to think about that, you know. We got some Wiz Khalifa coming up.
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0: 91.5 CKPR, Thunder Bay's radio station, and 93.5, of course, in Atikokan. That's Atikokan's very own Alex Sampson there with Misery. I like saying that. I like to be able to say that, being an Atikokan boy myself. This is Scott Chastity with you. So pretty cool co-host today. Rosalie Lozen was on the show with Brad and Katie this morning and had made jewelry for everybody, which was pretty cool. So, I mean, hey, you got to step up now, Henley. Come on, Henley Schell, coming in next week, our latest co-host, kid co-host. And if you'd like to be the next 91.5 CKPR kid co-host or sign up your child, you can do so on our website, ckpr.com. I'll walk out of here with a big old bag of 91.5 CKPR swag. Got a band that kind of became kind of a jazz band in a way. We're going to play the old pop stuff coming up next.
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11: Both OPP and city police investigate break and enters to businesses. A rally in support of Grassy Narrows First Nation is held in Toronto, and the federal government plans to close several agricultural research facilities. I'm Sherry Levisky Kotick.
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0: 91.5 CKPR Thunder Bay's radio station there across my heart. Mariana's Trench and Scott Chastity with you. Well, you got your lunch pail ready to go. You know, you got your little snack packs good to go because we got a retro lunch that's kicking off with a song. You know, kind of funny because like everything's all about geotargeting with advertising and stuff like that right now. You know, it's a very big thing. But what makes this very interesting too is that this was like an 80s version of geotargeting. They actually custom did different versions of the song for different locations. It's going to kick off our retro lunch coming up.
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11: I'm Sherry Levisky-Kotick. Here's what's happening in Thunder Bay. City police are investigating a break-in that occurred at the Petro-Canada gas bar on Dawson Road at Regina Avenue around 3 o'clock yesterday morning. Video posted on social media showed a man breaking the glass in the door, then scooping items off the shelves and tossing them into a large recycling bin before removing that bin. A city police spokesperson says the investigation into the matter remains ongoing and no other details are available at this time. OPP are also investigating a break and enter into the Daily Grind Cafe and Convenience on Lakeshore Drive in Chunya. The incident was reported around 4:30 yesterday morning. Security footage showed someone in the store and police say two cash registers and a safe were emptied. Owner Becky Kapush says she was alerted by her security alarm system.
12: It seemed that someone had, according to the video footage, taken a hammer and smashed the door, came in through the door. Went directly to the drawers, opened up all the drawers, grabbed the safe, threw it up over his shoulder and ran out with the safe. and then came back for the two cash registers.
11: The OPP asked if anyone has any information about the break and enter to contact them or Crime Stoppers. Thousands took to the streets of Toronto yesterday to protest mercury poisoning in Grassy Narrows First Nation. The protesters included members of Grassy Narrows as well as labor unions and environmental groups calling for justice. Thousands of kilograms of mercury were dumped into the river system in the 60s and 70s. Protesters called on the Premier and Prime Minister to close the Dryden paper mill responsible for the mercury contamination and also to provide compensation. The federal government says it will proceed with plans to close several agricultural research facilities despite a parliamentary committee urging Ottawa to keep them open. The government says the closures are part of a shift towards spending more on research expertise and innovation, while 17 agricultural research centers will remain operating across the country. The Canadian Manufacturers and Exporters is out with a new report on workforce challenges in Ontario. They say there's a shortage of key skilled trade workers because apprenticeship pathways aren't keeping pace with modern manufacturing. And the Prime Minister says Canada has examined the possibility of U.S. military action against the country. In a wide-ranging New York Times interview, Mark Carney didn't provide details about the planning, but said it would be irresponsible not to prepare for what he called an extreme risk. He also discussed plans to reduce reliance on Elon Musk's Starlink satellite internet service and the possibility of finding alternatives to U.S.-made F-35 jets. For more details on these and other stories, log on to tbnewswatch.com.
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14: The Blue Jays lost their final two road games of the season in Baltimore, both by 4-2 decisions. They're now out of the wild card race and have the day off before starting their final home series tomorrow against Cincinnati. In other highlights, Ben Rice hit his 40th and 41st homers as the New York Yankees beat Tampa 9-2. Boston shut out Cleveland 1-0. Kansas City edged the Chicago White Sox 5-4. Seattle outlasted Houston 6-5 and 10 as the New York Mets drilled Texas 7-2. And Arizona's slim hope of the final National League wildcard is still alive, beating Colorado 5-3 as San Diego downed the LA Dodgers 5-1. NHL preseason, Toronto won a pair of split-squad games over Ottawa 6-1 and 4-2. Dallas shut down Minnesota 2-0 as Los Angeles edged Anaheim 2-1. The Lakehead University Thunderbolts have a preseason series at the Fort William Gardens this weekend against Windsor. They face off tomorrow and Saturday nights. Superior junior season starts for Cam River tomorrow night as it hosts Red Lake, and the Thunder Bay North Stars are on the road against Dryden. WNBA regular season wraps up tonight with 5 games, and Toronto finishes up its first season on the road against Connecticut. That's sports. I'm Brian Wyatt.
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9: CKPR weather.
0: And a mix of sun and cloud with a high of 17. Expecting some rain tonight and dropping to 10 degrees. Cloudy for tomorrow, high of 21 with a humidex of 25 for tomorrow. Looking like cloudy for your weekend, highs around 18.
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0: Huey Lewis and the News are pretty convinced that San Francisco was the rock and roll mecca of the world until one day they played Cleveland, Ohio, and realize, wow, that's a real rock and roll kind of town there. I mean, they have the Rock and Roll Hall of Fame there. How could you deny Cleveland, Ohio, right? Well, this made them realize that the heart of rock and roll is beating pretty much everywhere. And after the song became popular, they started doing custom extras, like the shout-outs at the end, including ones for Toronto, Montreal, and even Halifax, to prove the rock and roll, heart of rock and roll is still beating. It's 91.5 CKPR.

Well, there was actually no red balloons in the German version. Left balloons just means balloons, which is 99 balloons. But when you had to translate that song into English, it really didn't kind of work out rhythmically. So they just added the red in there. But a great song nonetheless there from Nina. Eurovision 1987 saw Sweden's first win ever, and it launched ABBA to the entire world here. Waterloo, Thunder Bay's radio station, 91.5 CKPR.

91.5 CKPR Thunder Bay's radio station there. John Waite, Missing You, a song he apparently just churned out in about 10 minutes. Seems like always the best songs. Yeah, there's always, like, not always, but often there's like sort of that story where it just kind of came out in a few minutes. Scott Chastity with you. Now, we want to talk a little bit about the Saw. Okay, not the movie, not the horror movies, but there was like these producer writer team there, this trio, Stock, Aitken, Waterman. They later became known as the Hit Factory because they churned out so many hits during the mid 80s to the mid 90s, including stuff for Kylie Minogue and Rick Astley and Band-Aid, Do They Know It's Christmas, all of that kind of stuff. So we're going to play their first ever number one hit coming up next.

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14: And a mix of sun and cloud, high of 17, a bit of rain tonight and dropping to 10 degrees. Getting some clouds for tomorrow, high of 21 with a humidex of 25, then cloudy for your weekend, expecting highs around 18.
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14: And a mix of sun and cloud, high of 17, a bit of rain tonight and dropping to 10 degrees. Getting some clouds for tomorrow, high of 21 with a humidex of 25, then cloudy for your weekend, expecting highs around 18.
15: Initiating broadcast, standby.
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You spin me right round on your retro lunch here. Somebody is going to be coming to town in November, right after we spin some cars here. Magic on your retro lunch. 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

0: 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That was Fall from Grace. Scott Chastity with you. Well, the 18K payday is paying off huge. We've got so much winning going on and so many code words. That's the thing. These code words can happen day or night. You don't know when. It's not like, hey, they stop on Sunday or something. They're going like, you know, 24/7. So keep listening for those code words. The second you hear a code word, it could mean $10,000 for you. 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And tomorrow we're going to be at Excalibur Motorcycle Works from 11 till 1 up on Wall Street there, where we'll have a bonus code word for you. So stop by, get the bonus code word, and keep listening to 91.5 CKPR. You could win that $10,000 grand prize or one of the weekly prizes of $1,000. We've got a song that, let's say the costume that was used in the music video was not so much fashioned as it was engineered. It was so controversial, MTV would not initially air the video, and then even when they did it after 9 p.m. Coming up next.
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0: 91.5 CKPR, Thunder Bay's radio station, a song named after a server at a diner in Moncton that the Bare Naked Ladies had met there, Enid, on your retro lunch. Scott Chasty with you, and more retro lunch to come. We got a song, you know, we just played some Cher there, of course, if I could turn back time. Well, there was that Believe song that was sort of a new sound in the 90s there, you know, kind of the first use of auto-tune as an effect as opposed to just, you know, keep people on tone. And it was actually kind of the brainchild of Mark Taylor that came out with that. So hot off the presses of that, he had to come up with another song, an English language hit for a Latin artist. And he did a pretty good job with the song we got coming up next.
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0: 91.5 CKPR Thunder Bay's radio station there with Talk Time Machine. 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Rihanna coming up for you this hour. We got some Maroon 5, a little something for the Swifties coming up next.
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0: 91.5 CKPR, Thunder Bay's radio station. With some Marianas Trench there, all to myself, Scott Chasty with you. Hear about this guy who found an asteroid impact on Google Maps of all places. He's scanning around rural Quebec trying to find a place to camp, and he sees this thing. It's like, wow, this kind of looks like a crater of some kind. Scientists have now confirmed it is a 390-million-year-old geological evidence of an asteroid impact, including like the shattered cones that are produced by violent impacts. You know, meanwhile, I'm on Google Maps and I can't even find the right parking spot for the place I'm trying to shop at. Maroon 5 coming up next.
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0: Mix of sun and cloud for today. High of 17 and cloudy. Rain tonight. Expecting it to drop to 10 degrees. Cloudy for tomorrow with a high of 21. Humidex of 25. Cloudy for your weekend. Highs around 18.
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1: 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Banks and Ranks and Reeve with headphones. Scott Chasty with you. And Thunder Wolves are in town, of course, this weekend, taking on the Windsor Lancers tomorrow and Saturday night at your Fort William Gardens. 7 o'clock both nights. Now, tomorrow night is 91.5 CKPR night. We're going to be set up in the lobby with some winning as well. So just put your name in to win $370 prize pack. That includes gift cards for $50 gift cards for K&A, Robbins, Wakefield Oil Change Plus, and DNR Sporting Goods. And also a pair of tickets to see Chantel Kravyasik and Rain Maida at your Thunder Bay Community Auditorium in November. Hope to see you at the game. I will be there. I'm looking forward to it. We've got some Spice Girls coming up for you next.
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1: 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Teddy, I hope. Scott Chastity, well, big wrap up there on America's Got Talent last night, and the $1 million winner was Nene Royal, a teenage guitarist. You imagine being a teenager, you know, and walking away with $1 million, you know? You know, when I was a teenager, my biggest musical accomplishment at the time could have been, you know, just getting the cassette fixed with a pencil. Let's get into some more music here from Jesse J. Coming up next.
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0: 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Devin Cole, I got you. Hey, it's Scott Chastity. $150 gift certificate for Fresh Air could be yours. 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Great for shoes. 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Lord, coming up this hour, we got some Maren Morris for you, and how about some Zara Larsson? Zara Larsson. Didn't really roll off the tongue there like I hope, but she's coming up next.
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0: 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Natalie Furtado. Say it right. Hey, Scott Chastity, you know, big props to Rosalie Lozen, who made us jewelry today. It was pretty, like all sorts of necklaces and bracelets and stuff like that. She was great on the morning show today. And a big congratulations to Henley Shell, our next kid co-host. Going to be joining us October 1st in the morning before school and walking out of here with a big old bag of 91.5 CKPR swag. To be the next kid co-host or to sign up your child, you can check out our website, ckpr.com. We're going to some Miley Cyrus coming up next.
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0: 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CKPR weather.
10: Mix of sun and cloud for today. High of 17, then rain tonight. Expecting it to drop to 10 degrees. Cloudy for tomorrow. High of 21 with a humidex of 25. And looking like cloudy for your weekend. Highs around 18.
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0: 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And the only radio station they could pick up was 91.5 CKPR. Kind of cool. And, I mean, happy to do it. I mean, you know, we're just doing what we do. It's cool that somebody was able to, you know, use this as a force of comfort, or a form of comfort, I should say, you know, while they're, you know, waiting for help there. And I'm glad they're back and safe and sound and everything. So Lake Superior can get pretty crazy out there. It's a Kichigumi is quite a temperamental lake for sure. We're going to Australia coming up next.
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0: 91.5 CKPR Thunder Bay's radio station there. Lolo, the Punisher, Scott Chastity wrapping things up for my day here. Think about it. One more sleep to the weekend. We're almost there. Stay on target. Stay on target. We're going to get there. And you know who's going to help you get there? None other than the legendary Bill Hogan. He's going to get you through the rest of your work day and straight through to your ride home. So stick around. Bill's got you. And Mark Morrison coming up for you next.
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2: I love it. I love it. I love it.

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We'll see if this song can hang on to number one. 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

91.5 CKPR, Thunder Bay's radio station. That's Nickelback, wrapping up our 30-minute music mix. I'm Bill Hogan. It's the 18K Payday Contest with Excalibur Motorcycle Works, the contest where you win money. We've got six more weekly draws of $1,000. Another draw on Monday. The grand prize draw is like $10,000. Katie is going to be at Excalibur Motorcycle Works on West Walsh tomorrow between 11 and 1, and she will have a bonus code word. I have a code word just for you, and we'll get to that soon. Derulo coming up.

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7: Well, there's a chance of maybe some showers and 10 overnight. Tomorrow, cloudy and 21. Clouds will stick around as we get into the weekend. Right now, 16.
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0: 91.5 CKPR, Thunder Bay's radio station. That is Rev. So it's a Friday Eve, getting set for the last weekend of September. My goodness, that was fast now, wasn't it? Thunderbolts hockey this weekend, taking on Windsor. Friday night is CKPR night at the Gardens. When you go to the game, fill out a ballot to win tickets for Chantel Kraviazic, along with Rain Maida, a CKPR presentation at the auditorium in November, along with $200 in gift cards. We got $50 to K&A Variety and Gas Bar, along with Robbins, Wakefield Oil Change Plus, and DNR Sporting Goods. $368 prize. 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
8: Thunder Bay Fire responds to a Mark Street fire last night. City police warn about a scam artist posing as the Thunder Bay North Stars, and police also remind motorists to follow the rules of the road now that school is back in session. I'm Sherry Levisky-Kotick.
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0: 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That is Charlotte Carden. 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Apparently, it's fast and it's easy. 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
2: I'm Sherry Levisky-Kotick. Here's what's happening in Thunder Bay. If you've noticed more people walking out of local stores without paying for their merchandise, you aren't imagining it. City police say preliminary numbers show reports of shoplifting are up in 2026 compared to this time last year. Inspector Gordon Snyder says calls for service involving shoplifting are already showing a noticeable increase of 997 cases in the first 9 months of the year.
3: That is, considerably higher than what it was last year at this time. So that is obviously something that's concerning, and that's what's driving a lot of the projects and different enforcement initiatives that we've been engaging this year as well.
2: Snyder says thefts of motor vehicles and robberies, however, are tracking pretty much on par with what city police reported in 2025. City police are also warning about fraudsters claiming to be from Thunder Bay North Stars hockey organization. An unknown person has been contacting people and potential vendors via email, giving them the opportunity to become a sponsor of the team or a vendor at North Stars home games. There's an application form and an email request. A $500 deposit be sent to a Yahoo email address. Police say these communications are not authorized and do not represent the team in any capacity. Anyone receiving similar requests should avoid sending money and reach out directly to the organization. Thunder Bay Police Service is also reminding drivers to slow down and stay alert in school zones as students settle into the new school year. Constable Michael Himmonen says drivers need to stop when they see a school bus stopped with its stop arm out and lights flashing.
4: A lot of bus drivers are reporting incidents of bus drivers or school crossing guards are reporting increase of incidents of drivers just not obeying the fact that they're there. Okay, buses are stopping, their stop signs are out, their lights are flashing.
2: City police say if they find drivers not following the rules, they will not hesitate to charge drivers under the Highway Traffic Act. Thunder Bay Fire responded to a structural blaze on North Mark Street just before midnight Wednesday. Officials say a rapid interior attack successfully knocked the fire down, which allowed crews to safely move into the interior of the building to ensure all people were out. Additional resources were needed to ensure flames from the exterior of the building were knocked down to prevent significant damage to neighboring structure. Six pumpers, an aerial ladder, and the platoon chief responded to the incident. No one was injured. For more details on these and other stories, log on to tbnewswatch.com.
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6: After being eliminated from playoff contention yesterday, the Blue Jays are off today. They'll open their season finale series at home tomorrow night with the Cincinnati Reds. Now, key games in the playoff races have the Chicago White Sox playing Kansas City. Cleveland is in Boston, Houston at Sacramento, and Texas is at home to the New York Mets. Arizona is at Colorado, and San Diego takes on LA at Dodger Stadium. The Toronto Tempo play their first season finale on the road tonight against the Connecticut Sun in the WNBA. The Tempo are 11-32 and have lost seven straight. NFL week opens tonight with the 1-1 Green Bay Packers at home to the 0-2 Atlanta Falcons. It's bad news for the New York Giants. Quarterback Jackson Dart is to have season-ending knee surgery. Junior high school football today has St. Patrick at St. Ignatius and Westgate playing Hammarskjöld at Fort William Stadium. Lakehead University Thunderbolts open their preseason this weekend. They face off at the Gardens with Windsor tomorrow and Saturday nights. And Cam River opens its Superior Junior season tomorrow night at home against Red Lake. Thunder Bay North Stars are in Dryden tomorrow night, then at the Gardens on Sunday night against Sulacoat. That's sports. I'm Brian Wyatt.
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8: Chance of showers and 10 overnight. Tomorrow, cloudy. 21 for Friday. More clouds on tap for Saturday. Now, 16.
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1: It's Mr. 305 checking in for the remix. You know they had that 75 Street Brazil. Well, this year's gonna be called Gaiocho. Que hola, gata, que hola, omega. And this is how we gonna do it. Dale!

0: 3, 4. Lotto Max jackpot tomorrow night. It's like $60 million.
1: 60.
0: Win that, and well, that would certainly be a TSN turning point for sure. Win tickets tomorrow, Jackpot Jam, on Thunder Bay's morning show. Now it's Huntrix, CKPR. I was a

0: 91.5 CKPR, Thunder Bay's radio station. That's Virginia to Vegas. I'm Bill Hogan. Hanley Schell is our next kid co-host. Hanley will be in the studio next Thursday with Brad and Katie. Hanley goes to Gorham Ware School, but next Thursday before school, he'll be spending some time here in our studio. And Hanley, for stopping by, wins a big bag of CKPR swag. You can be a kid co-host on Thunder Bay's morning show. You can get all the details. Just go to CKPR.com. Dua Lipa coming up.
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11: There is a chance that maybe we might get wet and 10 overnight. Tomorrow's going to be a cloudy day and 21. More clouds on tap for Saturday. 16 now.
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10: Thunder Bay Fire responds to a March Street fire last night. City police warn about a scam artist posing as the Thunder Bay North Stars, and police also remind motorists to follow the rules of the road now that school is back in session. I'm Sherry Levisky-Kotick.
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0: 905 CKPR, Thunder Bay's radio station. That is Alex Sampson. I'm Bill Hogan. Well, the Blue Jays are done. A couple of weeks ago, I thought they might actually be able to sneak into the playoffs, but that's not the case. Vladdy is standing by his comments about his performance this season. He said, "The money they gave me wasn't for what I'm going to do. It was for what I've already done." Okay. Not sure the Blue Jays actually feel that way about that, but he signed that 14-year, $500 million contract last year. Was it a total of 9 home runs so far? Only one at home this season. Blue Jays close out the season at home this weekend against the Reds. Billie Eilish coming up.
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1: Waking up next to you, waking up next to you. 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Show downtown what it's all about. Something kind of like we used to do. 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As beautiful as when we first met.

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1: I'm Sherry Levisky-Kotick. Here's what's happening in Thunder Bay. If you've noticed more people walking out of local stores without paying for their merchandise, you aren't imagining it. City police say preliminary numbers show reports of shoplifting are up in 2026 compared to this time last year. Inspector Gordon Snyder says calls for service involving shoplifting are already showing a noticeable increase of 997 cases in the first 9 months of the year.
2: That is, considerably higher than what it was last year at this time. So that is obviously something that's concerning, and that's what's driving a lot of the projects and different enforcement initiatives that we've been engaging this year as well.
1: Snyder says thefts of motor vehicles and robberies, however, are tracking pretty much on par with what city police reported in 2025. City police are also warning about fraudsters claiming to be from Thunder Bay North Stars hockey organization. An unknown person has been contacting people and potential vendors via email, giving them the opportunity to become a sponsor of the team or a vendor at North Stars home games. There's an application form and an email request a $500 deposit be sent to a Yahoo email address. Police say these communications are not authorized and do not represent the team in any capacity. Anyone receiving similar requests should avoid sending money and reach out directly to the organization. Thunder Bay Police Service is also reminding drivers to slow down and stay alert in school zones as students settle into the new school year. Constable Michael Himmonen says drivers need to stop when they see a school bus stopped with its stop arm out and lights flashing.
3: A lot of bus drivers are reporting incidents of bus drivers or school crossing guards are reporting increase of incidents of drivers just not obeying the fact that they're there. Okay, buses are stopping, their stop signs are out, their lights are flashing.
1: City police say if they find drivers not following the rules, they will not hesitate to charge drivers under the Highway Traffic Act. Thunder Bay Fire responded to a structural blaze on North Mark Street just before midnight Wednesday. Officials say a rapid interior attack successfully knocked the fire down, which allowed crews to safely move into the interior of the building to ensure all people were out. Additional resources were needed to ensure flames from the exterior of the building were knocked down to prevent significant damage to neighboring structure. Six pumpers, an aerial ladder, and the platoon chief responded to the incident. No one was injured. For more details on these and other stories, log on to tbnewswatch.com.
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6: After being eliminated from playoff contention yesterday, the Blue Jays are off today. They'll open their season finale series at home tomorrow night with the Cincinnati Reds. Now, key games in the playoff races have the Chicago White Sox playing Kansas City. Cleveland is in Boston, Houston at Sacramento, and Texas is at home to the New York Mets. Arizona is at Colorado, and San Diego takes on L.A. at Dodger Stadium. The Toronto Tempo play their first season finale on the road tonight against the Connecticut Sun in the WNBA. The Tempo are 11-32 and have lost seven straight. NFL week opens tonight with the 1-1 Green Bay Packers at home to the 0-2 Atlanta Falcons. It's bad news for the New York Giants. Quarterback Jackson Dart is to have season-ending knee surgery. Junior high school football today has St. Patrick at St. Ignatius and Westgate playing Hammarskjöld at Fort Williams Stadium. Lakehead University Thunderbolts open their preseason this weekend. They face off at the Gardens with Windsor tomorrow and Saturday nights. And Cam River opens its Superior Junior season tomorrow night at home against Red Lake. Thunder Bay North Stars are in Dryden tomorrow night, then at the Gardens on Sunday night against Sulicote. That's sports. I'm Brian Wyatt.
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8: There is a chance of maybe some showers and 10 overnight. Tomorrow, overcast, 21. Clouds and 20 for Saturday. Right now, 16.
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0: 905 CKPR, Thunder Bay's radio station. That is Delaney Jane. I'm Bill Hogan. Craig Berg is going to be on the show tomorrow morning with Brad and Katie. Craig is from the Detroit area and was on a seven-day solo hike on Isle Royale when he became lost. Apparently, he ended up off the trail and into a swamp and lost his satellite phone. Eventually, Craig made it to higher ground, and using a makeshift antenna to his MP3 player, he actually picked up CKPR. After a few days in the forest, some kayakers heard him shouting, and he was airlifted to Marquette. Craig was interviewed by the Washington Post, and he said he was astounded he could actually pick up a radio station and CKPR. And he found it comforting, and it lifted his spirits hearing voices. So happy ending there. We'll find out more with Craig tomorrow morning. He'll be on with Brad and Katie at around 7:50. Lizzo, coming up.
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0: 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Tomorrow's going to be an overcast day. 21 for Friday. Clouds and 20 on Saturday. 16 now.
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0: 905 CKPR, Thunder Bay's radio station. That's right, what are you waiting for? You're on the clock. Yeah, time starts now. That's Ellie Goulding. Thunderbolts take on Windsor this weekend. CKPR night is going to be tomorrow night at the Gardens. When you go to the game, make sure you fill out a ballot. We've got your tickets for Chantal Kreviazuk along with Rain Maida, a CKPR presentation at the auditorium in November, along with $200 in gift cards, $50 to Robbins, a K&A variety and gas bar, Wakefield Oil Change Plus, along with DNR Sporting Goods, so a $368 prize. 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
1: 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That is Talis Shaw. So tonight on Seacrest, a tip on how to make your home smell clean without even cleaning it. 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More on that. Ryan Seacrest is here at 7. 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Chapel Roan is going to kick off a 30-minute music mix coming up.
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1: 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Tomorrow, overcast at 21. Cloudy and 20 on Saturday.
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0: 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That is Bulow. So Imagine Theater's first play of the season is Evil Dead the Musical. 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

0: 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That is Talk. I'm Bill Hogan, so it's Friday Eve, which means tomorrow a Winners Club member wins. 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Ryan Seacrest has yet another code word after 7. Dua Lipa coming up.
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5: Yeah.
4: Last year, you got glitter all over me. And this year, Zara Larsson came out to teach me the Lush Life dance.
5: Yes.
4: Backstage. And she was glittered. And I knew not to go too deep into a hug because of the last time that I got glitter all over my jacket from you.
5: I know. So sorry about that.
4: No, that's fine. But, you know, glitter's hard to get out and explain.
6: I think that's on you, honestly.
5: No.
4: When I hugged Sissany, she jumped into my arms.
6: I think you should know when you're going to a concert, there's going to be some sort of glitter.
4: No. I think whoever applies glitter onto their body needs to warn you or have some sort of, hey, be just so you know, I've got glitter. I didn't see it. You can't see it in certain light until it's on you.
5: I thought it was already like clothes, worked into my arms. It just, like I said, it was too much.
4: I had to have a guy named Arturo help me get it out.
6: Well, yeah, because you were wearing suede. That's not a good
5: comp. And it wasn't even glitter. It was like oil.
4: This guy backstage, yeah. Arturo, was an expert with oil and glitter. I don't know how he just like serendipitously walked into frame.
6: Oh, I love it.
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20: 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Tomorrow, overcast at 21. Cloudy and 20 on Saturday.
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5: Got a quote of the day in a second, but first, so people are coming over, and you're like, oh, gosh, they're always coming at the last minute. 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I don't have time to clean. 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Make it smell good. 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People think, wow, did you just have this professionally clean?
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